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Shift a book about Owen Morgan's head, and I'm stepping on the devil's tail. 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

0: Kong.
1: 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Deep down in the jungle, I start banging my first bongo. Every monkey like to be in my place instead of me, cause I'm the king of bongo, baby, I'm the king of bongo bong.

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Wasn't hard to love you, didn't have to try. Held you for a little while,

Move you to the station. Never asked you why. Drove you to the station. Never asked you why.

boys waving, trying to catch your eye. All the boys are waving, trying to catch your eye.